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Cast a spell like I'm a witch. They chained it up until it fits. Cause I'm a man eater. That they say a woman just can't be that way. We're just supposed to sit and stay.

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2: 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Listen to the mariachi play at midnight. Are you with me? 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

And I touched your face, narcotic mindful lace, Mary Jane. 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And I touched your face, narcotic mindful lace, Mary Jane. And

And all of your thoughts are spinning on repeat. And all you wanna do is flip the switch on the dashboard. And the air fills up with possibility.

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2: 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And I was running

smoking and rolled cigarettes. Running from the law through the backfields and getting drunk with my friends.

Don't be a drag, just be a queen. Whether you're broke or evergreen, you're black, white, beige, Chola descent, you're Lebanese, you're Orient. Whether life's disabilities left you outcast, bullied, or teased, rejoice and love yourself today, cause baby, you were born this way.

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1: 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Like my favorite song going round and round my head.
2: 5 days on the freeway.